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2: The Senate Finance and Budget Committee has raised concerns over financial management in county governments, particularly the use of program-based budgeting. Committee Chairperson and Mandera Senator Ali Roberts says the budgeting system has reduced visibility of individual expenditure lines, potentially weakening public participation and accountability. Roberts challenged the Commission on Revenue Allocation to assess whether program-based budgeting has delivered better results than the previous item-used budgeting system. The rising cost of housing is threatening opportunities for Africa's next generation, according to a new research by Habitat for Humanity. The study found 58% of parents globally fear housing expenses are limiting opportunities available to their children. The organization says families should not have to choose between paying rent and meeting basic needs such as food, healthcare, and education, calling for increased investment in decent and affordable housing. Jubilee Party leader Fred Matiang is calling for dialogue and unity among Kenyan leaders, saying everyone should come to the table and discuss the country as one family. Matiang says his experience in senior government positions gave him a deeper understanding of challenges facing the coast region. He says Jubilee remains committed to bringing people together, adding that he's hopeful leaders will sit down and work together.
3: We will always work with our eyes focused on the future of our country, the stability of our nation, the success of our people, and to ensure that the coast, like the whole of Kenya, remains successful and prosperous.
2: And the Gender Commission says it will work together with the Independent Electoral and Boundaries Commission to ensure polling centers are accessible to persons living with disabilities and older persons ahead of the 2027 general election. GEC Chairperson Rehema Jaldesa affirmed this during a meeting with Turkana County Government in Lodwar. Jaldesa also sought the county's support for a proposed GEC regional office in Lodwar to improve the commission's reach. Kenya's tourism industry is set for its largest Magical Kenya Travel Expo yet, with thousands of tourism professionals expected in Nairobi as the country seeks to deepen its presence in the international markets and expands the business generated from visitors. The 16th edition of the expo runs from today at Uhuru Gardens, bringing together international buyers, exhibitors, tourism organizations, airlines, hotels, tour operators, technology companies and other players from across the travel economy. Organizers expect more than 10,000 delegates from 40 countries and more than 400 exhibitors.
4: We are looking at growing the number of delegates attending the Magical Kenya Travel Expo from 6,500 last year to 10,000 delegates this year. This will also see us have over 400 exhibitors.
2: Now, Kenya's floriculture industry is set to strengthen hazardous waste management following a new partnership between AAK Grow and the Kenya Flower Council. The organizations will establish collection centers and clusters for empty pesticides containers and improve access to licensed waste handlers. AAK Grow CEO Joel Mutai says the collaboration will strengthen stewardship across the value chain and provide practical solutions for farmers, including better container management and compliance with environmental requirements.
5: Responsibility of sustainability is not about one partner, it's about all of us. We as a sector are supposed to take responsibility as manufacturers, importers of these pest control products.
2: That's the news update on East FM.
1: 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Today's forecast with Kenya's premier Asian mix.
6: A very good morning. Junior is a high 27 degrees and a low of 16, sunny intervals and a gentle breeze throughout the day. Nuclear Mombasa, a high of 29 degrees and a low of 22, thundery showers and a moderate breeze. And Kisumu is a high of 32 degrees and a low of 19, sunny intervals and a moderate breeze.
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6: 6 days into October, right here on East FM, Kenya's premier Asian mix of breakfast with Ray Matt and Jamil. And starting, you've got Arti Vaslam for you, Ram Sampath as well, Arijit Singh, Arman Malik has to be there as well. And if you want to add the playlist, get in touch at 0701-106-106. The Tuesday, which you choose, the Tuesday star, because it's absolutely free. And the playlist as well, get in touch at 0701-106-106. For now, it is Pehli Nazar Mein.

0: And this song definitely would make you smile with the gungunas. Actually, the whole song is about smiling. Well, Priyanka Chopra, and of course with Roshan for you as well.
1: Yeah, it's a perfect start to this playlist on your Tuesday morning. It's a breakfast with Remath and Jamil. And you know what? Being a Tuesday, you can choose the kind of songs that you can listen to as well. Yeah, this one definitely some dancing prowess, something we can never learn in the next 10, 20 years. But definitely we'll play the music for you.
0: Yep, and right, let's get into one of the celebrations that I'm very interesting and I'm actually happy about.
2: Celebrations on East.
0: So you see, every morning when you celebration, right? Today's is very interesting and I think it's going to work. I hope my mom's listening because it's actually National Transfer Money to Your Daughter Day.
1: Okay, it's already being done. You don't have to wait for your mom to hear.
0: Particular day. Today.
1: Today.
0: Yes.
1: Oh, so you want everything to be transferred today.
0: Correct.
1: Then tomorrow will be the sun.
0: It's okay.
1: Then after that, you'll be left alone.
0: No problem. Kind of used to that. But at least one day, it actually works that way. We can transfer money to your daughter's account.
1: Okay, and does it say money in particular?
0: Yes,
1: or does it say
0: it
1: transfer?
0: Says money. It says the company still exists today. Wire transfers have seen a number of changes throughout the years, and this particular part can be done with a couple of course, apps you do know, and I'm sure a mobile banking app can support that.
1: I'm not too fond of daughters. Even as a son, I don't get the money.
0: That is your choice.
1: I don't get from my own mom. It goes to the daughter-in-law. So, at the end of the day, having a daughter is a very common thing for moms to just send over. But having a particular day, that will not make them send.
0: Like Rupinder already says, a daughter should not hear this. And I'm like, Dia, please listen. Today is the day where your mom can transfer funds to you.
1: I think when moms are not reminded to send something to their daughter is when they would send. But if they are reminded, like, make sure you send your daughter a wire transfer of 1 million shillings, they'll be like, nah.
0: Okay.
1: I've given her 1 million shillings of love. But if you say, today is son and boys and all the chokras day, send them 1 million shillings. They'll send 1 million that way. Then they'll be like, but my daughter also. I'll send 2 million to my daughter. I don't know if that's the thinking. Have you ever felt that?
0: Well, I haven't felt that really. It never comes double that way. But yeah, probably mom, if you're listening right now, please transfer some funds at least today, bana coffee, kawaii,
1: please,
0: there,
1: because
0: something.
1: At the same time of this celebration of transferring your wealth to your daughter, it's also zero inbox day. So as it stands, Remath has zero in the inbox and zero in the bank account. Mom,
0: oh no,
1: make it happen, all moms.
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0: Okay, right now, looking at the roads, it's 21 minutes past the hour of 7 a.m. The breakfast with Jonathan Jamil. And it says Ngara area, heavier traffic today, as well as around Limuru coming towards Forest Road into Ajijo. Delay about 10 minutes on that stretch. Looking at Thika Road coming towards Pangani, Kiambu Road, both sides. Delay of 10 minutes over there. Mombasa Road, let's see, coming in so far towards South Sea, not so busy. Right now, Dinga Way, Langat Road, smooth flowing for now. Traffic is building up around Lavington and James Kisuru, both sides, as you head towards ABC and Lower Kabete as well. From the roads, please be our traffic marshal.
1: 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In fact, today being transfer everything to your daughter, I think the action phases that we can do is immediate cash and small gifts. Annual inclusions can go up to 19,000 per year.
0: Oh, wow.
1: Dollars.
0: Okay, per year though.
1: So that's not bad, huh?
0: That's a last little man.
1: What come do you on. Mean? That's 2.5 million shillings per year.
0: A whole year. That's not enough. Excuse me.
1: Your brain needs to work with annual rather than daily, because as Kenyans, we are not a daily team because we spend our money too fast.
0: And talking about daughters right now, we have a birthday wish as well, saying, please wish my daughter Trisha Bindoria a happy birthday. And did you know you can transfer funds to her as well? Mr. Jayesh Patel, please do celebrate her birthday as well.
1: Well, more than just cash, I hope you can consider real estate, property, family trust, life insurance. There's so many things where you can transfer to your daughter. Well, for this particular birthday girl, we're going to transfer one of our favorite songs over to you.
0: Yep, ikme aur ik tu, right in the breakfast with Jonathan Jamil. Happy

0: 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Play for you right here on East FM, Kenya's premier Asian mix, The Breakfast is Remington Jamil.
1: I don't know about Chul, but definitely Larky Beautiful. Wow, Kenyans are getting more and more tourists, like 2.8 million tourists.
0: At you what?
2: What's in the papers?
0: That's the Star, I'm sure.
1: Yeah, the Star newspaper is absolutely free today, and you can collect it from any vendor on major cities or roads of Mombasa, Nairobi, Kisumu, your favorite supermarket, your favorite petrol station. Yeah, you know, it's the Star. What can
0: so
1: I
0: what
1: say?
0: Have you picked up today on the Star?
1: I'm seeing that there's a big cruise ship that's just come in, and from the year 2022 to the year 2026, in 4 years, we have increased from 1.4 million international arrivals to 2.8 million arrivals. That's like a lot, double almost. Industry earnings are from 268 billion to about 564 billion in the last 4 years. Hotel and bed occupancy from 6 million to 11 million. Domestic bed occupancy from 4 million to 5 million. Local delegates to you know, come and join is 600,000, now 700,000. And yeah, it's just a good thing to see that cruises like the MV Odyssey had docked at the port of Mombasa to join traditional dancers. And this was in February, and it was about 183 crew members that came out, and passengers as well. So the international you know, presence in Kenya has increased by more than double. I don't know if that's a good sign.
0: So don't have
1: not.
0: To travel anyway. Just stay around here. It's better, actually.
1: Exactly. Here you are booking flights internationally.
0: Just stay here. Go to the Mara. It's so beautiful. Go to Vasha. It's so beautiful. Go to Nanyuki. It's even more nice. And Nairobi is even better.
1: Yeah. Up until you go to MyGov in the middle of your free copy of the Star. By the way, we have our new refinery called Dangote, and all leaders, including the president, including Ethiopian prime minister, including Ugandan president and former Nigerian president, they all said this is a good idea. We are now an oil pumping country, and we are going to invest $2 trillion at the Dangote refinery as a regional leaders back project as well.
0: So more on that, you can read in the Star. Of course, it's absolutely free today. Remember, smart people read the Tuesday Star.
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7: Regulators from six African countries are meeting in Nairobi to strengthen rules governing fast-growing digital economies with implications for investment, competition, and consumer confidence. The program is examining artificial intelligence, digital platforms, cybersecurity, data governance, and digital inclusion. Communications Authority Director General David Mungonyi said agile, evidence-driven regulations will be critical to unlock technology growth while managing emerging risk. Participants will also develop practical reforms to strengthen regulatory institutions. Minal I&M Bank has appointed former Absa Bank Kenya CEO Abdi Mohamed as its new Chief Executive Officer, effective from yesterday, 5th of October. Abdi's appointment follows approval by the Central Bank of Kenya. Abdi brings more than 3 decades of banking and corporate leadership experience. His appointment comes as I&M seeks to deepen customer relations, accelerate sustainable growth, and strengthen its market position. Kihara Maina, who served as interim CEO, resumes his role as I&M Group Regional CEO. That's your business news. I'm Tony Ngala.
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0: the boys. Boys, is it?
1: The mentally, the crazy, the boys.
0: The mentally, the sick, the boys.
1: Yeah, those are the boys. And they are now coming to you from Spain, and they're enjoying their trip as well. But as you can tell, with Kenya having 2.8 million travelers and visitors coming in, it seems like the mentally, the sick, the boys are going to come to Africa, and East Africa in particular, to celebrate with us. Hopefully, I don't know, maybe one day you'll have Hrithik, Farhan and Abe come and join us.
0: Together.
1: Yeah, why not?
0: Or shoot a movie.
1: I hear Zindagi Na Milenge Dubara is coming.
0: Masai Mara.
1: Part 2. But may I'm hearing, like, in the title, it says Zindagi Na Milenge Dubara. These guys are getting it again. So now I'm not understanding. It's an oxymoron.
0: They might change the title.
1: Okay.
0: Zindagi Milenge Dumesha.
1: YOLO. YOLO in Kenya.
0: Well, for now, let's get into
2: Breakfast with a Side of Sports.
0: So today when I picked the Sign newspaper, I went to the sports section. Mm-hmm. And it says, "Don't cry when I'm gone."
1: Oh, yes.
0: Messi ready for the final farewell in Argentina send-off today.
1: Yes, it's going to be at 2 a.m. against Benin. Oh. And only because of time difference.
0: Mm-hmm.
1: But yes, Messi's wife shared the new picture of the new kit. He has a number 10 in gold, and it will be Messi inspired. It will have the ears of a goat on the number 10, proving that he is the goat. And I think if you look back, you just wonder, like, man, has this era really come to an end? Us growing up watching Messi, seeing him do what he does best on the football pitch, and now he's...
0: If you see him now, as per the science paper, they said that for the national team, he's appeared 207 times.
1: Okay.
0: He scored 125 goals.
1: Okay.
0: He's assisted about 65. And goal contributions about 190. Penalties scored and taken about 25 to 32, about 78% over there. Free kicks are 12.
1: Whoa, that's a lot.
0: Hat-tricks are 11.
1: Damn.
0: And minutes per goal is 136. And the trophies is 1 in 4.
1: Four major trophies.
0: And then one FIFA times one Finalissima and Copa America.
1: Of course. That is a very, very... I mean, when Messi won the World Cup, he had completed football. Like, there is no other trophy left to be won. And when he did that, it just showed that one person can really change the game. Even though there are 11 players on the pitch, and you have 22 players chasing one ball, this guy makes a difference. Every time he comes on, you should see the way he manages,
0: Well, but if you actually want to celebrate him today, you can. And maybe share a video or a picture of the best goal.
1: Or your favorite moment of Messi, actually. What is your favorite reason why you like him as a footballer? You can share with us. Because this is the last time you're going to see him in the light blue, the white, and the Argentinian colors. Wow, what an era.
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So today is very special. कभी हाँ कभी ना celebrates 32 years of its release. Will you believe 32 years since the release of this film? Obviously, there's a lot of joy in the air. So, Chitra Krishnamurthy, फिर वो नजर नहीं आई ज़्यादा फिल्मों में. उसके बाद, imagine being casted opposite Shahrukh Khan. And this was the early years of Shahrukh Khan's like career in Bollywood. And he was doing these very sweet movies like Raju Ban Gaya Gentleman, Kabhi Haan Kabhi Na. And then he went on to starting doing Baazigar, Dar and all these negative roles. But what a graph of this actor. Or it's such a cute film with such good twists and turns and romantic moments and breakups and heartbreaks. So like Shahrukh Khan aur unke saath hai Deepak Tijori, unki kafi achhi like you know chemistry thi as two friends in the film, and yet they are in love with the same girl. And Shahrukh Khan was very different in those days. Anna played by Suchitra Krishnamurthy, I wonder where she's lost. Like, I haven't seen her on the screen for a long, long time, not even on OTT. But yeah, it's so wonderful to know that such an iconic film celebrating 32 years today.

0: Alright, so yes, Paresh, earlier when I played the song of Kabhi Haan Kabhi Na, celebrating 32 years today, Paresh said that my friend Jatin is the music director. Jatin, Lalit, I think they ruled 90s. When it comes to 90s music, Nadeem Shravan, Jatin, Lalit were two music directors duo that were like literally leading. Every other film had their music and they were doing so well. I sometimes really crave that kind of music and it's such evergreen tracks.
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0: So this morning I was reading a very interesting article. You know, we always hear this word narcissism, narcissist, and we wonder exactly ye hota kya hai. So I came across this very interesting article which was all about how you can understand a narcissist. We grow up and we've been living our lives in your 20s or 30s, we didn't know even such word existed. But now as we've become more aware of people and nature and characteristics of other people, probably easy to even understand them. A narcissist is not someone you meet outside or just deal with them outside. They could be part of your life. They could be part of your family on daily basis. So when you deal, so what's worse? Someone who constantly is, you know, like spreading narcissism in your life, or someone who gives you silent treatment? What would you prefer? Narcissist is a person who is probably very vocal in front of your face, and again very vocal with something else behind your back. And then at the same time you deal with people who give you silent treatment, probably who are the people who ignore. What is easier to deal with? You know, if, and I want to know, have you ever realized someone you loved or someone you've been dealing on daily basis is actually a narcissist? I'll tell you more about it. Keep it East FM. I would love to hear from you. What is your take on this? You can call me 0711-046-106 or you can WhatsApp me on 0701-106-106.
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and the vocals of Arijit Singh and Akasa. It's playing for you on East FM, Kenya's premier Asian mix. And a big hello to Amirali Rana. Thank you so much. Enjoying the music. I appreciate your company, Rasila. Thank you so much for your wonderful message. Jaspal, Sammy, thank you so much for your wonderful company as always. So yes, we're talking about narcissism. Now, what is narcissism? You know, we deal with people who are like, there's one thing I read and I cannot, it's something very personal which I can't really share on air, but yes, I deal with one narcissist in my life on everyday basis. And one thing you can look out for a narcissist is so this is what article said is, and it's true, when they are in front of you, their temperament, their nature, the way they talk to you is very different. The way they speak to other people outside about you is very different. They will be doing all the sweet talk possible, all the wonderful things about you. But when they are with you in person, you know, one to one, their temperament is exactly the opposite. So how do you deal with a person like that who is so close to you? And also, narcissist is someone who has an excessive need all the time for admiration and attention, feels entitled, and often struggles to recognize or care about other people's feelings. You know, as human, we all have our moments of selfishness. Let's be honest, okay? But narcissistic behavior becomes a bigger issue. So when it is a repeated pattern, that affects relationships. So have you ever been close to someone who's made everything about themselves, or eventually do you realize how you are dealing with a narcissist like this? These are the people who speak all the time, but they speak in different languages and different temperament, or sometimes they keep so quiet they don't know how to deal with a situation like this. I've got a wonderful answer from Paresh, which I'm going to share in a bit, but I want to hear from you as well. Let me know how you go about this whole narcissism coming from a closed person. Give me a call, 0711-046-106, or you can WhatsApp me on 0701-106-106. So Kovinder coming up next with this awesome tune. I think out of his all songs that he sung, which are so wonderful, this one is such good energy and it just never gets old. It's 47 minutes past 1.

0: This is Retro to Right Now with Nilofer on East FM, Kenya's premier Asian mix and entertainment ka dos jari rahega. 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Now, this Grammy Award winning R&B superstar will take over Ulinzi Sports Complex in Langata for one night only brunch edition brought to you by Fennin Premium Productions and Radio Africa Group. 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
4: 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Jai Mataji.
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1: 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This solution automates fare collection and reconciliation while providing reliable sales data, potentially improving transparency, financial control, and operational efficiency for vehicle owners. The competition, backed by Absa Bank Kenya, Girl Code, and Konza Technopolis, highlights how youth-led innovation can create commercially relevant solutions while expanding women's participation in Kenya's digital economy. Meanwhile, Unilever has invested 70 million Kenya shillings in 800 kilowatt solar plant in its Nairobi factory, targeting annual energy savings of 30 million Kenya shillings while supplying 30% of its facility's power. Operational since June, the project is strengthening cost predictability and manufacturing resilience amid rising energy pressures. Combined with biomass boilers, the factory has cut carbon emission by 40% in its 2023 baseline, boosting operational efficiency. Here's Lako Cheng, Managing Director, Unilever East Africa.
2: We believe we are having a positive contribution and having a positive carbon impact, even for the environment that we operate in. You know, we are in the middle of Nairobi. The city has grown, and we feel that we are responsible for the emissions that we put into the market.
1: And that's your business news. I'm Tony Ngala.
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1: Hack it like mom.
0: So I found this very interesting post, okay, on my socials this morning, and it is to do with nutrition. We always talk about nutrition, or kahin na kahin aisi cheeze hoti hai

Ras Anushka Manchanda with Mit Jai Gum is giving again now proper vibes for being in the coast. This is Nimrat and East FM, Kenya's premier Asian mix. But what I love about October is the public holidays. They just keep checking in like magic. And this public